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0: Alright, good afternoon everyone. It is Thursday the 30th of August 2026, and this is the English broadcast taking over the mic from the Chinese broadcast earlier from 9 until 12 p.m. And yes, we are broadcasting live from RTM Sabah up till 3 p.m. accompanying you. Good afternoon to everyone, especially those who are still tuning in, and also those who are driving perhaps or having your meal right now. Enjoy your meal. As I've said earlier on, today is the 13th of August 2026, and it is Thursday. I hope that you had a great day today, running some errands, and now is your break time. Breaking your time with us here on Sabah VFM Experience Variety. And of course, this month, August month, is the national month. We'll be playing you, constantly playing you, this patriotic songs over this network. And for now, let's take a listen to this.
1: Jalur Gemilang reflects the strength of our nation, but its true meaning lies in the patriotic spirit within every Malaysian. Let us continue to nurture and uphold that spirit so that the sacrifices of the past are never forgotten. Malaysia Madani, Kesejahteraan Dinikmati.

Alright, that was Fireboy DML Peru right here on Sabah VFM Experience Variety. The time right now is 12:15 PM on the clock. Good afternoon, dear listeners, and welcome again to Sabah VFM, your experience variety. I hope you're having a wonderful Thursday afternoon so far and enjoying your lunch wherever you are right now. So coming up shortly at 12:23 PM, it will be the time for the call to Zuhr prayer for our Muslim listeners. And after that, stay tuned because there's plenty more coming your way right here. And we've got more great vibes, upbeat music, and of course your favorite tunes to keep your afternoon delight moving. So wherever you are right now, whatever you are doing right now, keep it right here with us. And if you're on the road, drive safely. And if you're enjoying your lunch, have a great one and have a healthy one. All right, coming up, I have for you is Carrie Underwood, Temporary Home, right here on Sabah VFM Experience Variety. Happy listening, everyone.

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1: Coming up in a few seconds, the weather report brought to you by the Kota Kinabalu Meteorological Services Department.
2: Yes, we have Marietta on the line. Hi, Marietta. Good afternoon to you.
3: Hi.
2: How are you?
3: I'm good, thank you.
2: Okay, I hope our weather is good as well. So let's hear it from you.
3: All right.
2: Okay.
3: Yes, the weather forecast for 13th of August 2026, valid for 12 hours from 1 p.m., issued by the Malaysian Meteorological Department, Sabah. Weather condition in the afternoon, we are expecting isolated rain over interior and Sandakan division, while windy over Kudat division. Hazy condition is expected over Labuan, West Coast and Tawau division. In the evening, the same weather condition also expected, whereby isolated rain over interior and Sandakan division, windy over Kudat division, and hazy condition over Labuan, West Coast and Tawau division. For the wind condition, Palawan water wind from southwest with speed 40 to 50 km per hour. For Labuan water and Sulu Sea, wind from southwest with speed 30 to 40 km per hour. And Celebes Sea, wind from south with speed 20 to 30 km per hour. For the sea condition, Palawan water wave height 2.5 up to 3.5 meters. This condition is dangerous to small craft, recreational sea activities and water sports. For Labuan water and Sulu Sea, wave height 1.5 up to 2.5 meters and Celebes Sea, wave height 1.0 up to 1.5 meters. Expected temperature maximum 35 degrees Celsius, minimum 23 degrees Celsius. That's all for the weather update.
2: All right, so we're not going to have rain again today, yeah? For Kota Kinabalu.
3: Yeah.
2: Ooh, going to be hot again.
3: Yeah.
2: Do you have any advice or any words to listeners out there for this hot weather?
3: Yeah, this dry and less rainfall is still expected. Hence, listeners are advised to reduce outdoor activities and maybe wear sunscreen when you are outside and drink of plenty of water.
2: Yes, not the carbonated drinks, yeah? Only plain water better. Thank you so much, Marietta. Thank you for the info.
3: Welcome.
2: All right, happy working to you.
3: You too.
2: Goodbye. All right, that was Marietta from the Meteorological Department. And there you have it, the latest weather report, okay? Brought to you daily from the Meteorological Department in Kota Kinabalu. Well, it certainly feels like a hot day today again. So this is a good reminder to take good care of yourself, especially if you are spending time outdoors. Okay, just like Marietta said just now, if you can avoid and try to reduce your outdoor activities, okay, because the heat, okay, it is the heat, it is because the heat that we, our body itself could not tolerate, okay? So keep yourself hydrated throughout the day and make this plain water as your best friend, huh? So try to cut down on this sugary drinks, carbonated drinks, sweetened beverages and soft drinks as well. So yeah, it may be refreshing, okay, but plain water is still one of the best choices to keep your body hydrated. And you can make your own twist, like if you want to add a little bit of flavor in your drinks, perhaps that you can always put a slice of this lemon or a slice of fruit like apple, green apple, red apple, and also perhaps that you can put this mint leaves as well, okay? And also, while we are talking about this weather, let's also spare a thought for the air quality, okay? As we know that the air pollutant index, yeah, or this API, they call it, has not been looking so good in some part of, especially in West Malaysia, although there has no declaration just yet or major advisory for Sabah at the moment. Okay, it is still important for all of us to stay informed and keep ourselves updated through the official channels, yeah? Like us here, RTM will provide you this info as well. And it's always better to be cautious, especially when it comes to our health. If you notice that the air quality changing in your area, okay, try to reduce this prolonged outdoor activities. It's not because of the air quality as well. It is because of the heat, as I've mentioned earlier. So especially if you are sensitive to haze or air pollution, try to reduce the outdoor activities as much as you can. Okay, so let's stay hydrated, stay informed, and most importantly, take good care of ourselves. Okay, because here in Sabah BFM, we always remind, we always share with you all these infos, great infos. Thank you so much for tuning in. This is Sabah BFM, experience variety. Keeps listening.

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1: Let us celebrate National Day together. Let us uphold the dignity of the Jalur Gemilang and strengthen our national identity for the sake of unity among the people. National Day is not merely a celebration. It is a symbol, a foundation, and a reflection of who we are as Malaysians, people who respect one another, stand united, and express our love and devotion to our homeland, despite our differences in religion, ethnicity, customs, and culture. Malaysia Madani, Kesejahteraan Dinikmati. Happy National Day from RTM, Teman Setia Anda.

All right, Sabah VFM Experience Variety. All right, this month is truly a special month and a meaningful month for all Malaysians, okay? August is the month for us to remember, to appreciate, and also to celebrate our beautiful country, Malaysia, a nation blessed with wonderful people, diversity, and of course rich with traditions and so much to be proud of. Yeah, so it is also a time for us to reflect on what it means to be Malaysian, to appreciate the peace as well and unity and harmony that we share together, and to remind ourselves that no matter where we came from, we are part of the same beautiful nation, Malaysia. Yeah, and here at Sabah VFM, we're keeping the spirit of patriotism alive and high by bringing you the patriotic songs throughout the month. Mm-hmm. And hopefully every time you hear these songs, you know, they'll be bringing back memories, inspire a sense of pride, and remind you of how much our country means to us. Yeah, I personally enjoy listening to patriotic songs. There's something special about the melodies and the messages behind them, so they can really bring people together and make us feel proud to call Malaysia as a home. So let's continue to celebrate Malaysia in our own little way. So fly the Jalur Gemilang proudly, of course. Yeah, appreciate one another and keep the spirit of unity and patriotism alive. So coming up, okay, quick reminder to everyone, coming up shortly at 1 p.m. is the Prime News, brought to you live from Wisma Berita Angkasa Puri, Kuala Lumpur. Okay, bringing you the latest national and international updates. Okay, before we get to the news, let's listen to more music. This is Julia Michaels' Issues, right here on Sabah V.

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1: Good afternoon. Salam Malaysia Madani. Ilham Irfan with Prime at 1 p.m. Here are the headlines. Educators urged to remain calm, give MOE space to explain pupil protection policy, and PILA to boost Northern Region's air logistics capacity. The news and full. Educators have been urged to remain calm and give the Ministry of Education MOE room to explain the school pupil protection policy, which has raised concerns among teachers. Education Minister Fadlina Siddiq said the policy aims to ensure comprehensive protection for pupils, teachers and the entire school community, while outlining the responsibilities of all parties and actions to be taken in case of incidents. She said she had instructed the Education Director General and MOE's legal advisor to hold a special session with stakeholders to address teachers' concerns. The policy announced on July 1st requires staff and external parties dealing officially with schools to sign a compliance pledge as a commitment to pupil safety. Meanwhile, the National Union of the Teaching Profession, NUTP, said it is negotiating with MOE to withdraw the pledge and replace it with more professional measures. NUTP Secretary General Fauzi Singon said that while the union supports efforts to protect pupils, it deems the pledge inappropriate as it could undermine teachers' ability to protect pupils and potentially expose them to civil lawsuits in the future. The temporary closure of 107 schools in Sarawak Serian Division due to haze will continue until Friday, despite a downward trend in Air Pollutant Index API readings. State Education Director Omar Mahli said principals and head teachers are expected to make decisions that do not burden teachers, parents and pupils, particularly those involving boarding schools in the Serian district. On a related note, as of 9 a.m. today, air quality in 11 areas nationwide was at unhealthy levels, with Sarawak recording the highest readings. Based on the Malaysian Air Pollutant Index Management System, Samarahan recorded the highest API reading at 183, followed by Serian, 182, Kuching, 176, Sarike and Sri Aman, 158, and Muka and Sibu, 152. In Peninsula Malaysia, unhealthy readings were recorded in Johan Setia, 154, Shah Alam, 101, Kuala Lumpur, 131, and Putrajaya, 104. The API is updated hourly based on data from 68 air quality monitoring stations nationwide. In other news, the Penang International Logistics Aeropark, PILA, is set to significantly boost air cargo facilities and capacity in Malaysia's northern region. Transport Minister Anthony Look said the expansion of the existing Penang Air Cargo Hub will create a larger Penang Air Logistics Complex and strengthen the region's role as an air logistics centre. Speaking in Putrajaya, Look said construction by Malaysia Airports Holdings Berhad MAHB in collaboration with Penang Development Corporation had begun, with the project expected to be launched soon. The first phase involves a new free commercial zone class air cargo warehouse, which is expected to be completed and operational by 2029. PILA is expected to handle up to 500,000 tons of cargo annually by 2050, with warehouse space exceeding 2 million square feet. The proposed Batam-Johor International Roll-on-Roll-off or RORO ferry service connecting Bintan 99 Persada Port in Batam and Tanjung Berlungkor in Pengerang, Johor is expected to begin operations by mid next year. PT ESDP Indonesia Ferry Director of Operations and Transformation, Rio Theodore Natalianto Lassi, said preparations are underway with the Batam port ready, while additional facilities are still needed at Tanjung Berlungkor before RORO vessels can berth there. He said vessels for the route are expected to be ready this year, while discussions with port operators and investors continue. A soldier suffered fatal injuries after being accidentally shot by a colleague at a firing range in Sungai Menyala, Port Dickson yesterday. Negeri Sembilan Police Deputy Chief SAC Muhammad Nasharuddin Muhammad Sharif said the incident occurred at about 2:15 p.m. while the victim in his 20s was taking part in a shooting exercise with several other personnel. The victim was taken to Port Dickson Hospital before being transferred to Tuanku Jaafar Hospital for further treatment and is in stable condition. Police have detained another man in his 20s to assist with investigations. More than 2,500 delegates and 3,000 observers are expected at the 2026 PKR National Congress, which opens tomorrow at the Malacca International Trade Center MITC in Ayakoro. The event will begin with PKR Deputy President Nurul Izzah Anwar officiating the joint congresses of the Angkatan Muda Keadilan AMK and Wanita PKR. The congress will culminate on Saturday with a policy speech by PKR President Dato' Sri Anwar Ibrahim. Foreign envoys from the United States, China, Japan and Australia, as well as political party leaders, are also expected to attend. Held under the theme Memuga Reformasi Membina Madani, the Congress will focus its debates on economic, education and political issues. Coming up, 2.

Welcome back. In foreign news, some 2.4 million Afghan girls have been denied access to secondary education under 5 years of Taliban rule. According to UNESCO, Afghanistan remains the only country where girls and women are officially barred from secondary and higher education. Women have also been excluded from universities since 2022, alongside restrictions on employment and public life. UNESCO estimates the restrictions could reduce female workforce participation and result in household income losses of around $9.6 billion, while increasing the risk of early marriage. More than 2 million school-aged children are also out of school for other reasons, while other 90% of 10-year-olds cannot read or understand simple texts. Colombia has authorized joint military operations with the United States against drug traffickers and narco-terrorism, expanding Washington's anti-cartel campaign in Latin America. The move follows U.S. strikes against suspected drug smuggling boats in the Caribbean and Eastern Pacific since September, which have killed at least 215 people. Rights groups and legal experts have questioned the strikes, while the U.S. has yet to provide definitive evidence that the targeted vessels were involved in drug trafficking. Colombia joins Peru in the U.S.-led Shield of the Americas anti-cartel alliance, which also includes Argentina, Ecuador, and El Salvador. On to sports football, Lionel Messi made an emotional return to action on Wednesday, following his father's death. But it was not enough to prevent Inter Miami from being knocked out of the League's Cup after a 3-2 defeat to Mexico's Lyon. The 39-year-old Argentina captain returned to Florida after attending his father Jorge's funeral in Argentina and came on at halftime to a huge ovation. Messi had earlier posted an emotional tribute to his father on social media, saying he was unsure whether he wanted to continue playing football. Miami led 1-0, but two goals from Colombian Daniel Arcila helped Lyon secure a comeback win and become the first team to reach the quarterfinals. It was Miami's first early exit from the tournament, featuring clubs from MLS and Mexico's Liga MX since its expansion in 2023, after the club won the inaugural edition. And finally, Xavi Hernandez has been appointed as Ronald Koeman's successor as head coach of the Netherlands, becoming their first foreign manager in 48 years. The former Barcelona great, who won the 2010 World Cup with Spain as a player, has signed a 4-year deal covering Euro 2028 and the 2030 World Cup. Xavi, 46, said his Barcelona academy training and the influence of Dutch football greats like Johan Cruyff, Reinhard Michels and Frank Rijkaard gave him a special connection to Dutch football. And now, a recap of the headlines. Educators urged to remain calm, give MOE space to explain pupil protection policy, and PILA to boost Northern Region's air logistics capacity. This has been Prime F1, the news edited by Oliver During. Melissa Madani, Kesejahteraan, Dini Mati.

Today in history. On this day in 1973, Yang Berhormat Datuk Hussein bin Datuk On, Member of Parliament for Johor Bahru Timur, was appointed as the Deputy Prime Minister. The announcement was made by Prime Minister Yang Amat Berhormat Tun Abdul Razak bin Datuk Hussein during a press conference in Kuala Lumpur. He was appointed to replace the late Tun Dr. Ismail, who has passed away. Along with this appointment, Yang Amat Berhormat Tun Abdul Razak also announced a new cabinet lineup, which held its first meeting on August 14, 1973, after the swearing-in ceremony. Today in history.

Let's strengthen the bonds that unite us, foster harmony, and lend a helping hand to those in need. Malaysia Madani, kesejahteraan dinikmati. Happy National Day 2026 from RTM, teman sekolah.

All right. Good afternoon, all listeners. All right. Today is the 13th of August, 2026. It is Thursday, and here's something interesting for you today that you should know, especially if you happen to be holding your phone, your pen, or maybe even your lunch with your left hand. Okay, so today is the International Left-Handers Day, and of course it's a special day to celebrate all the left-handed people around the world. So did you know that left-handed people or left-handers make up roughly 10% of the world's population? So this is a study that was made by the researcher. So if you are a lefty or left-handers, you're definitely part of the pretty special group, okay? So being left-handed can be quite an experience, especially in a world where so many everyday things are designed for right-handed people, because majority people are right-handed, yeah? So think about it. Scissors, school desk, notebooks, computer mice, and of course, writing with pen. Some left-handed writers know exactly what I mean. So you, if you, okay, a left-hander, you write something beautifully and then your hand comes along and smudges the ink. Okay, so but being left-handed is certainly not really having these advantages. Yeah, lefties have their own unique ways of doing things, and throughout history, okay, we've seen plenty of successful and famous left-handed personalities. Okay, some of you might not knowing this, that Paul McCartney, Bill Gates, Barack Obama, and Oprah Winfrey is also left-handed. Okay, they are left-handers. So to all our left-handed listeners out there, today is your day. Today is your special day. And this is your chance to proudly say, hey, I'm lefty. Okay, and for all the right-handed people listening, okay, I'm also a right-handed person, so don't worry, we've not forgotten about you. Today may belong to the lefties, the left-handers, but there's plenty of love to go around, okay? So yeah, you should remember that. Okay, if you are left-handed, I want to ask you, if you're left-handed, what is one everyday thing that you find very difficult because it's mostly designed for right-handed people? Yeah? Okay? Maybe you have a funny story to share with us here on Suburb FM. Perhaps that you can share it through our social media platform, which is our Facebook Live and also our TikTok Live. Suburb VFM, V good. Okay, share our thoughts, share your thoughts to us, share your stories to us as well. Okay, whatever hand you use, remember this, that's no right or wrong way to be yourself. Okay, it's only that is only you, part of your body, lefty or righty. Okay, so once again, a very happy International Left-Handers Day to all left-handed listeners from all of us here in Suburb VFM. Experience variety. Okay, let's enjoy to more music. I have this. Let's take a listen to Tems, No Woman, No Cry.

All right, that was So Sick by Neo. The time right now is 1:30 p.m. on the clock. And of course, we're not done yet. Coming your way with more great songs, mostly from the 2000s. A decade that gave us so many memorable hits, amazing artists, and songs that still sound just as good as today. So whether these songs bring back your memories of your school days, yes, to me it is, your first job perhaps, your first love, or simply those carefree moments from the 2000s, okay? I'm sure there's something in these lineups that will take you on a little trip down memory lane. So turn up the volume, sing along if you want, or if you know the words, if you know the lyrics, you can always search the lyric over the internet and enjoy the music. So coming up for you, I have Mary J. Blige, Be Without You, Foolish by Ashanti, and also right now let's take a listen to this. This is PDD featuring Usher. I Need a Girl, right here on Suburb FM, Experience Variety. Happy Thursday, everyone.

Let's strengthen the bonds that unite us, foster harmony, and lend a helping hand to those in need. Malaysia Madani, kesejahteraan dinikmati. Happy National Day 2026 from RTM.

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1: Yes, Sabah VFM. Be good. Good afternoon, everyone. The time right now is 1:44 p.m. at o'clock. And we're keeping the good vibes going on here. And a quick reminder for you listeners out there, coming up at 2 p.m. is the time for the local news, and we'll be bringing you the latest updates and also what's happening from around Sabah and also the local community. So if you want to stay informed about what's happening around you, make sure that you stay tuned and keep it right here with us. And right now, whether that you are having your lunch, relaxing at home, working on the road, driving on the road, we'll keep you connected with the latest local developments. Okay, but before we get into the news, there's still time for more great music coming your way. So don't go anywhere. Keep your radio right where it is and enjoy the music with us right here on Sabah VFM. Coming up for you is Alicia Keys, You Don't Know My Name, Craig David, Walking Away. I have for you Beyonce featuring Miley Cyrus, Two Most Wanted. And also right now, let's take a listen to Aaliyah. This is Journey to the Past.

0: Good afternoon and salam Malaysia Madani. This is the local news at 2 p.m. The country has recorded a significant increase in tourist arrivals to Sabah's east coast following the government's initiative to bring foreign ambassadors and representatives to visit the area. Home Affairs Minister Datuk Seri Saifuddin Nasution Ismail said the initiative, which began 3 years ago, was aimed at assuring them of the safety and security situation along Sabah's east coast. The visit was also encouraged the representatives to advise their respective governments to review their travel advisories for their citizens. He said several countries have since reviewed their travel advisories, including the United States and Japan. Tourist arrivals have also been particularly strong from China and European countries. Datuk Seri Saifuddin said the establishment of the Eastern Sabah Security Command, or ISCOM, together with the classification of 10 districts as security areas, had also contributed to this success. Effective this September, the monthly allowance for chairpersons of the Urban Community Committees, or JKDB, will be increased from 500 to 1,000 ringgit. Meanwhile, secretaries will receive 400 ringgit compared with 300 ringgit previously. Sabah Local Government and Housing Minister Dr. Muhammad Arifin Muhammad Arif said the adjustment approved by the Sabah State Cabinet was aimed at encouraging JKDB leadership to carry out their duties more efficiently. In addition, the 11 committee members will receive a 50 ringgit meeting allowance for each meeting attended. At present, JKDB committees have been established in all 26 local authorities across Sabah. More than 30 million ringgit has been allocated to build and upgrade business premises for small traders in Sabah. Deputy Minister of Entrepreneur Development and Cooperatives Dato' Muhammad Alamin said the ministry was committed to providing more suitable business premises, particularly for micro, small and medium enterprises, or MSMEs. He said this would be carried out through cooperation with various parties, including the Sabah Ministry of Local Government and Housing, its agencies and local authorities. Dato' Muhammad Alamin said this after paying a courtesy call on Sabah Local Government and Housing Minister Dato' Dr. Muhammad Arifin Muhammad Arif in Kota Kinabalu. He added that efforts to strengthen mosque cooperatives would also be given attention through cooperation with Malaysia Cooperative Societies Commission, or SKM, to expand their establishment throughout Sabah. To enable local products to compete in wider markets, agro-food entrepreneurs in Sabah have been urged to give priority to product quality, halal and musti certification, as well as creative packaging. Deputy Permanent Secretary 2 of the Sabah Ministry of Industrial Development, Entrepreneurship and Transportation, Moira David, said being a Muslim entrepreneur alone was not sufficient to assure consumers that a product was halal without recognition certification, or rather without recognized certification. She also reminded entrepreneurs to register their brands and intellectual property through MyIPO to prevent their product brands from being registered by other parties. Moira said this after officiating the Sabah Entrepreneur Transformation Program, or Trust Mindet 2026, held in cooperation with Setco Vest in Keningau. The three-day workshop brought together 50 agro-food and handicraft entrepreneurs from across Sabah with a focus on halal and musti certification and product safety. Sharia legislation in Sabah continues to be strengthened through the enactment of laws relating to adoption and inheritance among Muslims. Sharia Chief Judge of the Sharia Judiciary Department, Malaysia JKSM, Dato' Muhammad Amran Matzain said the Muslim Adoption Enactment, which was approved and came into force in 2024, was the first law of its kind in Malaysia to provide for the welfare and Sharia rights of Muslim adopted children. He said the effort was further strengthened with approval of the Muslim Inheritance Bill 2026 during the Sabah State Legislative Assembly sitting on 22nd July. The provision aims to ensure that matters relating to the rights of heirs and Muslim inheritance are managed in a more systematic and orderly manner, while reducing disputes caused by the absence of clear guidelines.
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And we are back with the local news. The Sabah Department of Environment, or DOE, has stepped into stepped

Nor Rashida Muhammad Ghazali said the efforts include monitoring through patrols and the use of drones, particularly in high-risk areas. She said 470 patrols under the open burning prevention operation have been carried out so far this year. She explained that the current haze was caused by forest and peatland fires in Kalimantan, Indonesia. Thick smoke from the fires has been carried by the wind towards parts of Borneo, including Sabah. The public is therefore advised to obtain the latest Air Pollutant Index, or API, readings through the official DOE website or the MyJASE QMS application, and to avoid open burning. Meanwhile, following the current hazy conditions, members of the public, particularly those in high-risk groups, are advised to limit outdoor activities if the air pollutant index rises. Public health medicine specialist at the Tuaran District Health Office, Dr. Hazika Saleh, said early protective measures should be taken, especially by individuals with respiratory illness. These include wearing a face mask and avoiding prolonged exposure to hot weather outdoors. Dr. Hazika spoke to RTM after appearing as a special guest on the Sembang Express segment at Sabah FM. With just 2 days to go, preparations are finalizing for the 2026 Zone Theatre Festival Sabah Zone. Organized by the National Department for Culture and Arts, JKKN Sabah, the festival runs from 14th to 19th of August at the JKKN Complex Auditorium in Kota Kinabalu. Five theatre productions will be staged, highlighting messages about the values of life as well as the uniqueness of local art and culture. They include Tetamu, Selagi Bulan Masih Indah, Bagaton, Bila Ajung Berlabuh, and Syair Malam Dari Makam. The public are warmly invited to attend and support the regional performing arts. And finally, awareness of conservation and environmental protection should be nurtured from an early age, including at school level. Towards this goal, Sabah Wildlife Department took part in the Protect Our Wildlife program at SMK Timbua in Ranau. Organized by the Bornean Sun Bear Conservation Center, the program aims to encourage school communities to get involved while raising awareness of the importance of conserving and protecting wildlife. Students were introduced to the Wildlife Conservation Enactment 1997, as well as information on protection or on protected wildlife species. The interactive approach not only increased their knowledge, but also helped foster greater awareness and sense of responsibility among students towards wildlife and biodiversity conservation. And that is the end of the local news prepared by Farah Lee Azman. Malaysia Madani, Kesejahteraan Dinikmati.

proudly fly the Jalur Gemilang. Display the Jalur Gemilang proudly at your home, office, and business premises as a symbol of patriotism and national unity. Always treat our national flag with the respect and dignity it deserves. Ensure the Jalur Gemilang does not touch the ground when lowering it. Never use the Jalur Gemilang to wipe dirty hands or for any purpose that may dishonor the flag. Do not use the Jalur Gemilang as a table covering, a cover for objects, or as general decoration, except for official ceremonial purposes, such as draping a vehicle during a national level event. Avoid placing the Jalur Gemilang on the floor or in any inappropriate location. Show your respect by remaining silent and standing with dignity while the Jalur Gemilang is being raised and the Negaraku is being played. Together, let us honor our national flag and celebrate the spirit of patriotism, unity, and pride as Malaysians. Malaysia Madani, Kesejahteraan Dinikmati. This message is brought to you by RTM, Teman Setia Anda.

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What about a 2000? 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

Yeah, good afternoon once again, and we are here again with your favorite afternoon delight right here on Saba BFM Experience Variety. All right, for this final hour, I've got a fun mix lined up just for you. We have a little bit of pop rock, some upbeat dance tunes, and plenty of feel-good songs to keep your afternoon wide awake and energetic. Because I know after you had your lunch, perhaps that you'll feel that this is sleepy at this hour. So whether you're still working, driving, relaxing after lunch, or simply enjoying your afternoon with us, turn up the volume, okay, and let the music do the rest for you. Alright, I have the time right now is 2:19 p.m. on the clock, less than 1 hour for this. So first up, we go back to the 1988 with this song called She Drives Me Crazy by Fine Young Cannibals. So this song became one of the band's biggest international hits, and it's still instantly recognizable until today. Alright, right after that, we'll be enjoying with this song, upbeat song, Straight Up by Paula Abdul, that was released in 1988. And this is a classic late 80s pop hit. And then we stepped into the 90s with the song by our one and only Whitney Houston, Step by Step, that was released in May 1997. Okay, so another feel-good favorite that's perfect for your afternoon delight right here on Saba BFM. Let's take a listen to these songs.

All right, that was Whitney Houston, Step by Step, right here on Sabah VFM. Time right now is 2:32 p.m. on the clock, and we're keeping the afternoon delight going with another batch of timeless favorites. Up next, I'm gonna be playing this Return of the Mac by Mark Morrison that was released in 1996. And also, we're going back to the 1987 songs with one of the most recognizable song of all time as well, Rick Astley, and with this song, Never Gonna Give Up On You. Also, Phil Collins, Can't Stop Loving You, that was released in year 2002. Okay, let's take a listen to this batch of songs.

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All right, we continue with more beautiful songs here on Afternoon Delight. Up next, I have for you You Make Me Feel Brand New by Simply Red. That was released, this version was released in 2003. And also coming up is Ronan Keating with I Hope You Dance. This song was released in 2004, a beautiful rendition of this song, I Hope You Dance. Let's take a listen to these two songs, You Make Me Feel Brand New and also I Hope You Dance, here on Sabah VFM Experience Variety. Happy listening, everyone.

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That was Ronan Keating. I hope you dance right here on Saba VFM. The time right now is 2:52 p.m. on the clock, and it's time for me to wrap up the show. Thank you so much for tuning in to Saba VFM, especially to those who are tuning into our TikTok via TikTok and also Facebook Live. And I'll be back again next week. I'll see you again. Don't forget to tune in, to keep on tuning in to Saba VFM. Up next is the budget broadcast happening at 3 p.m. until 6. Stay tuned for that. And leaving you with two songs here, Bananarama, Stuff Like That, and also Cyndi Lauper, Girls Just Wanna Have Fun, right here on Saba VFM. Thank you so much. I'll be leaving you with these two songs. Let's enjoy and see you again. Goodbye for now.

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The theme for Malaysia's National Day and Malaysia Day 2026 is Malaysia Madani Kesejahteraan Dinikmati. This theme reflects the idea of a modern, inclusive and harmonious Malaysia, where everyone can enjoy the country's progress and prosperity. The term Madani comes from the idea of civilization and carries values like justice, compassion and humanity. It shows the commitment to making sure the benefits of national development reach every Malaysian. The Malaysia Madani logo will continue to be used as the official logo for the 2026 National Day and Malaysia Day celebrations because its design features a raised hand symbolizing the Rukun Negara pledge. Malaysia Madani, Kesejahteraan Dinikmati.

Did you know, walking consistently can strengthen your heart and reduce the risk of cardiovascular disease. It helps improve blood circulation, lower high blood pressure, and keep cholesterol levels under control.

East Zone, Eastern Sabah Security Zone, is a special security zone along the east coast of Sabah, established to safeguard both maritime and land areas from criminal threats and intrusions. It also aims to protect national security and sovereignty along Sabah's east coast, prevent cross-border crimes such as kidnapping and smuggling, strengthen security control in coastal waters and island areas, safeguard local communities as well as the tourism and economic sectors. Azone covers an area of approximately 1,734 kilometers, involving 10 districts: Kudat, Kota Marudu, Pitas, Beluran, Sandakan, Kinabatangan, Lahat Datu, Kunak, Semporna, and Tawau. Security in this zone is managed by ASCOM through patrols and coordinated land and sea security operations.

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